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Son, all our dreams are dreams of fun. Handing out the water gun. Shoot me and I'll drink you into the shade or shrink you. Finally we're done and stare up into the sky.

Hi, I'm St. Clara, and you're listening to Bremen 4 with Rudy Schönborn. I got that breakup glow. So lately I've been talking with my inner goddess. And finally we landed on the same page. My confidence and common sense are nearly

Jetzt. Ein Bremen 4 All-Time Favorite. What we're living in, let me tell ya. And it's a world that man can eat at all. When things are big, that should be small.

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Sometimes when I close my eyes, 6 months of torture you sold to some forbidden paradise. I loved you truly. You gotta laugh at the stupid.